0: any sort of poll. Get calls a lot. Get a lot of texts, Will. A lot of push polls. Phone lines are open for you. Rick Grinnell's joining us in the next segment. 1-800-684-3110. Going to take as many calls as I can towards the end of the show. 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
1: 888-971-SAGE, 888-971-7243. I am Larry Elder. We are Salem News Channel. I want to ask George and Frank and Leslie to hold on. Let me just say a few more things before I go to the phones. As you know, Zoran Mamdani wants to put a government-owned grocery store, one in each of the five boroughs in New York. Says that New Yorkers will soon enjoy a 30% discount on their meat, seafood, milk, and bread, as long as they shop at a city-owned store. They went back and forth as to whether or not you have to show proof that you are a New York City resident before you get into the store. Mamdani's point person on this said yes. Mamdani said,

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0: 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That's 619-489-1981.
1: Welcome back to the Big Picture Retirement Show with Reed Abedin. I'm Mark Elliott. Glad you are with us today. We've covered a lot of ground, as we always do, as Reed always does on this program. 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We always give you the opportunity to have a 15-minute strategy call with Reed, no cost to you. It's just a great opportunity, I think, to get some clarity, get some of those questions answered that you have about your situation, right? Do I have enough? Do I not have enough? If I don't have enough, how do I get enough? If I do have enough, what can I be doing more than I'm doing now? I don't really know. 619-489-1981 is the number. There's no cost to you. 619-489-1981. All right, I'm going to give Reed just some generic retirement questions, because they're kind of the big questions, and sometimes you don't really pose it with a lot of information. So I think they're kind of fun. And so you can take these wherever you want to go, because I know they're questions you hear and you get from time to time. So I'm just going to, these are kind of open-ended questions. I'm not giving you age, needs, and none of that. Okay.
2: Okay.
1: Yeah. Good luck to you, Reed. You can handle it. All right. Here's the first one. How do I figure out how much I'll have to pay in taxes in retirement? Because, as I always hear you say every week, taxes are a pretty big deal in retirement. How do I figure out how much I'll have to pay in taxes in retirement?
2: So I guess the easiest way to do this is consider your income. Just take standard deductions off. Look at a chart of tax brackets, and you'll be able to determine approximately what you owe in taxes. Now, if you're making a lot of money, obviously you're going to want to make sure that you are withholding more in your withdrawals, whether it's from Social Security, pension, withdrawals from your IRAs and things like this. And there's some actually approaches to making sure that that's kept under control. Sit down with your CPA and or financial advisor. Make sure that they're looking at these things to keep them under control. Taxes are not going away. We all know the two things in life that are guaranteed, death and taxes. It does not mean you have to be gouged to death. It does mean you should be proactive in your tax planning. Remember, the tax code is built that you have to be the student and understand it, or at least work with someone who does.
1: So the tax brackets are 10, 12, 22, 24, 32, 35, 37. Does everybody understand that even if you're in the highest tax bracket of 37%, that not all of your dollars come out of with 37%? That you move through? What do they call it? A graduated tax code or whatever?
2: No, not everyone. Everyone thinks, I won't say everyone, but a lot of people think that if they make $100,000, they're going to pay in the 22. That's not how it works, because it's zero to like $11,850, you pay 10%, and then $11,851 to $96,000 is you're paying 12 on that block, and then the $96,000 to $100,000, you're only going to pay the 22. Now, why do I bring this up? Because this is when we do Roth conversions. We make sure we're kept within that range so that you're not bumping up into the 30s, but it doesn't become efficient. And so, by the way, here's the thing. I've had people come into my office. They've heard me on the radio. They've called me up. We've sat down. And here's the thing, Mark. They have so much deductions that they could have done conversions and not paid tax. The advisor missed it. The advisor completely missed it. So they might have been able to convert $8,000 or $9,000 or $10,000, and they would not have paid a penny in tax, and the advisor didn't look at it. Because your deductions are use it or lose it. And so make sure you sit down with someone. Make sure you're looking at all of these things. It is a part of your vision and your planning moving forward. That's what I'd recommend.
1: Yeah, certainly it's one of the key areas that Reed and the team at Safeguard Investment Advisory Group help you with is taxes and how to figure it out. They're not going to do your taxes, but they can certainly walk you through the 10 to 12, 22 to 24. Boy, I don't want to jump to the 32. Whatever it is, whatever makes the most sense, should I move some of that to the Roth world? That's some of the insight that Reed can give you about your situation. 619-489-1981 to chat with Reed, no cost to you. 619-489-1981. Here's another one I know you get a lot of, and that is, how do I know if I've saved enough for retirement? You would have to know a lot more about them to figure that out, but any way to look at that? How do I know if I've saved enough?
2: Yeah, here's what I would tell you. Let's reverse engineer this. Go and list what your approximate expenses are.